0: Hey, man. That car was meant for you. Today, if you buy two, I'm gonna give you one for free.
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out my message to you. 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If the scat man can do it, so can you. Everybody's saying that the scat man stutters, but does and never stutter when he sings. But what you don't know, I'm gonna tell you right now that the stutter and the scat is the same thing. Yo, I'm the scat man. Where's the scat man? I'm the scat man. Why should we be pleasing any politician? Reasons would try to cheat the seasons if they could. The state of the condition insults my intuition, and it only makes me crazy.

back out my message to you. As a matter of fact, I don't let nothing hold you back. If the scat man can do it, so can you. I hear you all ask about the meaning of scat. Well, I'm the professor and all I can tell you is while you're still sleeping, the saints are still weeping, 'cause things you call dead haven't yet had the chance to be born. I'm the scat man.

Platz 15. They say the holy water's watered down, and this town's lost its faith. Our colors will fade eventually, so if our time is running out, day after day, we'll make the mundane a masterpiece. Oh my, my, oh my, my love, I take one look at you, you're taking me out.

settle down. Now, look, no, Edgar, you go over there, and Timmy, you come here. That's right. Now then, Neville, stop being a train, dear, and come and sit down. Well, get into the station and then sit down.

0: Hello, I hope I find you well. It's Gary Jackson with some more music from across the decades in a show that's euphemistically called The Gary Jackson Experience. Yes, that can go either way, can't it? We started off with Belinda Carlisle and Live Your Life Be Free, and we followed her with the Mock Turtles and a song called Can You Dig It? We are now going to the A-side, B-side, and a single from the 80s from The Jam, the B-side of which was called Shopping. Just don't give her your credit card.
1: What is a B-side?
2: Well, you see, it's the other side of the record, the one no one ever plays, you know that one?

0: The Jam. And I think they went to number one, Beat Surrender. They certainly had a few number ones. And the B-side of that single was a tune called Shopping.
1: How soon can you land?
2: I can't tell.
1: You can tell me, I'm a doctor.
2: No, I mean I'm just not sure.
1: Or can't you take a guess?
2: Well, not for another 2 hours.
1: You can't take a guess for another 2 hours?

That's Louise and a song called One Kiss from Heaven. As we head back to the 1980s with Annie Lennox and Dave Stewart as the Eurythmics, and a great tune called Thorn in My Side.

Eurythmics and Thorn in My Side. Now it's time for Follow That, and it's an Everything But the Girl Follow That. A duo, you remember them? Made some great records, and their version of this first song we're going to hear was absolutely superb. Must have been very difficult to do, as the original probably was as well. And we will start this pairing with Simon and Garfunkel, and a song that Everything But the Girl covered called The Only Living Boy in New York.

0: Everything But the Girl, and one of their hits called Come On Home. And before that, we heard Simon and Garfunkel, originally from the Bridge Over Troubled Water album, and The Only Living Boy in New York.
1: You're listening to Gary Jackson.
2: Yes! Yes! Oh! Yes!
3: Loosen something! Loosen something! Poor soul. Nothing worse than knickers out of focus.

0: There's a song that gave it or lent its title to a range of budget price LPs on the Trojan record label in the early 70s, The Untouchables, and a song called Tighten Up.
1: Oh, excuse me, miss.
2: Oh, hello.
1: I wonder if you could help me. I'm looking for the Queen's picture collection.
2: Oh, it's along there and it's marvellous.
1: Oh, you're interested in painting, are you?
2: Yes, my boyfriend paints in oils.
1: Does he really? I expect he's done you dozens of times.
2: Pardon?
1: In all kinds of positions.
2: Oh, you are awful. But I like you.
1: Oh!

Billy Joel and one of his hits called My Life. Today in 1986, David Crosby of Crosby, Stills & Nash was released from prison after serving 3 years for drug and weapons possession. His conviction would be overturned by a Texas appeals court in November 87. And today in 1987, U2 scored their second US number one single from their Joshua Tree album with I Still Haven't Found What I'm Looking For. The song received 2 nominations for the 30th Grammy Awards in 1988 for Record of the Year and Song.

Oh, sexy soul music from Grover Washington Jr. and a song called Just the Two of Us, leading us to the feature known as Same Difference. And it's not a same difference, really, but I got the songs out, so I'm going to do it anyway. It's supposed to be two songs called Coming Down the Road. And I've since found out that the second one was called Going Down the Road. So we'll do the Coming Down the Road one first. This is John Fogerty.

0: Thank you, Roy Wood, and Going Down the Road. Before that, John Fogerty, and Coming Down the Road. Well, they were going down the road in one way or another.
1: Well, you haven't been to church for years.
2: Would you blame me? The last time I went in one, I came out married to you.

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1: 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But not necessarily in the right order. I'll give you that. I'll give you that, sunshine.

The Zootons and Valerie, and before that, Lady Antebellum and Need You Now. Didn't they change their name, Lady Antebellum, in case someone in the far-flung country got offended? Don't get me started. Let's hear a song that started life in the 1960s, but a great version of Baby Come Back by Paco Banton and the Reggae Revolution.

0: Great song, great version. Baby Come Back by Paco Banton. Now it's time for that feature where we look back at the 1960s, but before the Beatles came along. And if you're old enough to remember the Blue HMV record label, then you must be as old as me. And not only that, but all three of these songs were on that label.
1: The dance set's warmed up. Now it's time for three before the Beatles.

0: Three before the Beatles, three songs on the old HMV label. We started off with Mike Berry and Don't You Think It's Time, and we followed that, believe it or not, by Frida Payne from 1962, 8 years before she had her number one with Band of Gold. And that was a song called He Who Loves Last, Laughs Last, something like that. And we finished off with Dion, Without His Belmonts, it has to be said, and a song called The Wanderer.
1: May the benevolence of the god Shivu bring blessings on your house.
2: And on yours.
1: And may his wisdom bring success in all your undertakings.
2: And in yours.
1: And may his radiance light up your life.
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0: So in that trio we heard Mr. Mister and one of their hits called Kiri, Blame It On The Boogie from Big Fun out of the Pete Waterman stable of hits in the 1980s, probably 1980s, could be 90s. And we finished off with the Manic Street Preachers and It's Not War, Just The End Of Love. Now we're going to go way back to, well, not quite the days of Wax Cylinders, but we're heading in that direction with the two vintage tunes, and we'll start this week with Don Cornell and a song called Hold My Hand.
1: Here are this week's vintage tunes. God Save the King. King, King, King, King, King.

0: Don Cornell and Hold My Hand, followed by Perry Como and Papa Loves Mambo. Yes, well, good luck to him. They can't touch you for it. Although someone will be along to warn him off it soon, telling him it's going to shorten his life by about 10 seconds.
1: Now, how many men does Jaime Benson have in his band? I see, it's Ivy Benson. How many men does she have? Doesn't she have any men?

That's Gary U.S. Bonds from 1981 with a little help from Bruce Springsteen and This Little Girl Is Mine. Today in 2002, the UK's biggest undertakers, Co-op Funeral Services, reported that bereaved families preferred pop songs to hymns at funerals. Top of the list was Wind Beneath My Wings by Bette Midler. Other songs included Angels by Robbie Williams and My Heart Will Go On by Celine Dion. They also reported some unusual choices, including Another One Bites the Dust by Queen and Wake Me Up Before You Go-Go by Wham. Well, I'd like to put forward this as a suitable funeral song. It's the only song I've ever come across that has been written from the point of view of a recently deceased person talking back to his beloved who has survived him. And it's a good song too. Here are the Searchers, and Somebody Told Me You Were Crying.

0: The Searchers and Somebody Told Me You Were Crying. Right, now we just dealt with funerals, so I guess it's an appropriate time to do the Darwin Awards feature.
1: We interrupt this program for a special news bulletin.
0: Yes, this one comes from the Snake Charmer. In 1997, according to the Darwin Awards, Wayne Roth of Pittston, Pennsylvania, was bitten by a cobra belonging to his friend Roger after reaching into the tank to pick the poisonous snake up. "I don't need to go to hospital," Wayne apparently told Roger. "I'm a man. I can handle it." Instead, on Wayne's suggestion, the pair headed to a pub instead. There he proved what a man he was by sinking several pints, boasting about the bite, and promptly dying about an hour later. Cobra venom, it seems, is a slow-acting toxin which takes several hours to attack the central nervous system. What a guy. Well, there's only one song I can play for an event like that.

Ian Hunter, and once bitten, twice shy for the guy who thought he could survive a cobra bite. Thanks very much for keeping me company. Hope you can join me same time next week. If you want a request on a future show, studio@garyjacksonradio.com. I'll leave you this week with a song all about the bug and Dire Straits.

squeezed together by the strange seasons of the city. The stationery is stained with all my failings. The bed lays now cold and empty as a casket. The body left its shape upon the sheets and little else. I shall dress my room in the colours of sadness.